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3: Lonely night, neon bar, candlelight, mason jar, wishing time would stop, but it's almost 2 o'clock. 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
1: Like I love country music. 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

0: It's here! 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
13: It is, and it is a Monday. Hope you had a wonderful weekend, but let's tackle a Monday together. Big breakfast underway on this 20th of July. Good morning. It is Mike and Cheryl looking for a pretty nice day from Mother Nature today with a high of 27 Celsius under a mix of sun and cloud. Pretty nice evening with a wet day tomorrow, so it will not be a carbon copy of today. Lots of rain for your Tuesday, and in the mid-20s, kicking off your day at 14 Celsius right now. Later on this morning, African Lion Safari tickets.

Hey, it's Lokesh. We are Chatham Kent's Big Country 91.3. Hope you had a fantastic weekend. Maybe you checked out Cherry Fest in downtown Blenheim or whatever you were up to. Kicking off a Monday new Dallas Smith.

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1: With an update from cknewstoday.ca, I'm Cheryl Johnstone. The air quality warning has ended for Chatham-Kent. The warning, caused by smoke from wildfires in northern Ontario, was downgraded from orange to yellow over the weekend before ending yesterday afternoon. The air quality health index is currently at 3 for Chatham, which is low risk. Prime Minister Mark Carney says Canada is facing one of its worst wildfire seasons on record, with nearly 1,000 fires burning across the country. More than 5,000 firefighters and close to 300 water bombers and other aircraft are battling the blazes. Meanwhile, Ontario is expanding access to the Alert Ready emergency notification system that will allow local officials to request wildfire alerts be sent out through radio, TV, and mobile devices as northern communities continue to evacuate. Workers at Ford have approved a 3-year contract. The agreement, reached back on July 11th, was accepted by 74% of workers covered by the master agreement and 94% of salaried workers. Ford was chosen as the first to bargain with Unifor. The next target will be either Stellantis or General Motors, but Unifor hasn't said which one yet. The workers will get a 3% raise in each of the year of the contract, better pensions and benefits, plus bonuses. If you're caring for a family member or loved one, Community Living Wallaceburg wants your feedback. They've teamed up with the Ontario Caregiver Organization to ask caregivers in Wallaceburg and Walpole Island to complete a survey aimed at improving local supports and services. The information will also help to reestablish the Care and Share family network and guide Community Living Wallaceburg's future programs. That survey is available until September 15th. The Chatham Sports Hall of Fame has unveiled its 2026 class. Paul Allen, who excelled in baseball, basketball, and track and field, is being honored as athlete legend. Basketball player Max Allen is the modern athlete inductee, while longtime baseball volunteer Jason Chakowski is going in as builder. The 1972-73 Chatham Maroons are also being inducted in the team category for their memorable turnaround season that captured the community's support. The induction dinner is set for September 24th at the John D. Bradley Convention Center. In sports, Spain won the FIFA World Cup.
2: It's knocked down and only finds Ferran Torres. His final touch of the game. He had the decisive touch as well. Spain, for the second time in their history, have won the World Cup.
1: Ferran Torres scored the game's only goal in overtime as Spain beat Argentina 1-0. Rodri of Spain won the Golden Ball as the top player of the tournament, while France's Kylian Mbappe claimed the Golden Boot, finishing with 10 goals. Blue Jays pitcher Treya Savage allowed just 5 hits while striking out 9, but got no run support as Toronto lost 3-0 to the Chicago White Sox. Before the game, the Jays announced that a former closer, Dwayne Ward, had died of natural causes. He was only 62. Riley Green homered in the top of the 9th inning to pull the Tigers within 1 run, but Detroit's rally came up short as they lost 3-2 to the LA Angels. In the CFL, the Ottawa Redblacks still looking for their first win of the season after falling 36-34 in overtime to the Winnipeg Blue Bombers. Ryan Fox won the Open Championship, finishing the tournament at 10-under. Canadian Corey Connors finished tied for 14th at 4-under. In Formula One, Kimi Antonelli held off Charles Leclerc to win the Belgium Grand Prix. And Joey Logano snapped a 45-race winless streak by winning the NASCAR Cup Series race at North Wilkesboro Speedway. Now the forecast, a mix of sun and cloud today with a high of 27, humidex of 32. Partly cloudy tonight with a chance of showers and the risk of a thunderstorm, low of 19. And cloudy tomorrow with a chance of showers and the risk of a thunderstorm, high of 24. Right now it's 14 Celsius. I'm Cheryl Johnstone. 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

0: He is Zach Top. We are Chatham Kent's Big Country 91.3 and south of Sanity 613. We fire up another work week. Happy Monday. It is a big breakfast. Hope you had a great weekend. It is Mike and Cheryl. Hopefully you had a good weekend.
1: I did. Spent some time hanging out with friends at their pool on Saturday, which was very nice of them. They texted me, were like, hey, do you want to come swimming before it rains? Because it was really hot on Saturday. And I was like, oh, yeah. So I, you know, get all my stuff and rush over there with my dog. And that never really rained.
0: I was going to say, did it even rain? Because it looked like it was coming over and looked like we were going to get a fair bit of rain. And then,
1: It got cloudy and it spit a bit. And that was about it.
0: Yeah. Good, though, for the things like Cherry Fest that went on through the weekend. The air got cleaner, first of all. Mm-hmm. Much better than when it started on Thursday. But good weather for Cherry Fest and everything else that was going on this past weekend. So whatever you were doing, hope it was a good couple of days, hopefully away from the office, firing things back up on your Monday. And a busy morning. We are going to wrap up. We've got our final winner for Chris Stapleton coming up a little bit later on this summer at Pine Knob. So we've got one more winner to announce. Thanks for all of the entries on our website over the course of last week and the weekend. So we'll announce our final winner later on this morning, just after 7:30. And we've got African Lion Safari tickets this week, too.
1: Yeah, keep listening for the cue to call. You just have to listen for that very catchy jingle, African Lion Safari runs.
0: Safari.
1: Yeah, when you hear that, not Mike singing it, but the actual jingle, you just have to be the correct caller, and you'll win a family four-pack of day passes. So keep listening for that chance. Plus, I believe you can also enter to win a pair online through our website.
0: Yes, that's right, bigcountry913.com. So that's coming up all this week. All the details on our website. William Shatner is in a heavy metal band, and people are actually telling us to not put phones in the freezer. Details coming up in less than 2 minutes.
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13: The big buzz.
0: I can't really believe, but they're actually telling us to not put our phones in the freezer.
1: Yeah, sounds like a clever life hack when you're trying to beat the heat. You know, put your cell phone in the fridge or freezer. But experts say it could actually destroy your phone.
0: I never would have thought to put a phone in the freezer. That just seems like, why would you do that?
1: Well, so the reason it could destroy your phone, the sudden temperature change creates condensation, which can then lead to corrosion and a broken phone. But there's been these heat waves, right?
0: Yeah.
1: And so maybe your phone's getting overheated. I've seen it with some friends' iPhones before, where it actually comes up with a little notice.
0: Well, sure. But putting it in the freezer? I never would have thought that was safe.
1: It's going to cool it down faster, Mike.
0: But then you forget about it. I've put how many beverages in the freezer before thinking it'd be a cool quick cool down.
1: No.
0: And then you forget about it.
1: And then they pop.
0: And then they pop and your freezer's a mess.
1: Well, Apple and Samsung recommend just don't put it in the fridge or freezer. Just take your phone out of direct sunlight, shut down all the apps, remove the case if there's one on it, and then just let it cool down naturally.
0: So have patience is what you're saying.
1: Yeah, people don't have that.
0: That's right. The same people
1: I need
0: put
1: to doom
0: their
1: scroll
0: freezer.
1: Now,
0: yeah.
1: Okay?
0: Uh-huh. Don't put your phones in your freezer. And William Shatner, he is 90-something years old. He performed tracks from his upcoming heavy metal album in Chicago last weekend. Riot Fest, William Shatner. He just keeps doing new things all the time.
1: But the thing is, what might be more interesting is the rider he submitted
0: right
1: before the show.
0: So the rider, if you don't know, that's a list of things, demands maybe that an artist would have.
1: Yeah, like just sort of things you want in your dressing room, like maybe you prefer certain types of snacks.
0: Yeah. No, William Shatner, he wants Chicago to rename a boat in his honor so he can captain a ship again. That's kind of fun.
1: Not the Star Trek ship, though.
0: No. On water. And also, they want him to, or he wants himself to sing Take Me Out to the Ball Game at a Cubs game in Wrigley. I mean, that's, again, fairly doable, mm-hmm. I think.
1: For the actual performance itself, he wanted fire breathers on stage, an intro video by another heavy metal band that was going to be there, and instead of a golf cart to drive him around the grounds, he wanted a DeLorean.
0: A DeLorean.
1: I wonder how much of this is a joke, too, though, because backstage, he wanted his dressing room to be called Shatner's Shag Shack.
0: At 90-plus years old, mm-hmm. that's an image.
1: 4 feet of Polish sausage, a Montreal Canadiens jersey signed by John Stamos.
0: How random is that? Not necessarily the Habs sweater, but mm-hmm. John Stamos, why?
1: Not 8 cases of pop, 8 pallets. Of pop. Faygo pop, to be exact.
0: Okay.
1: And it was specifically not to be shared with Insane Clown Posse, who was also on the bill at this event.
0: Insane Clown Posse. I guess he has something against those guys, maybe?
1: Maybe. Maybe he knows they really like Faygo, so he's like, you can't have mine.
0: That's right. He also wants 1 pair of white socks and 1 pair of underwear. So with everything else that he's asking for on this rider, mm-hmm. he just wants a pair of...
1: I've heard about artists asking for socks, because sometimes they're like, we just don't have time to go shopping and get new things, but just 1 pair seems a little odd.
0: He also wants an assortment of adoptable puppies from a reputable nonprofit shelter.
1: I mean, they're cute. Play with them. Why not?
0: He wants a bowl of sauerkraut. No hot dog or sausage to go with it. Just a bowl of sauerkraut.
1: Just that you can eat. Maybe a fork in it.
0: A bouquet of flowers in a vase. So some are pretty mild requests and easily attainable. Some are crazy. 95 is how old Shatner is. He will be the oldest performer at Riot Fest. But there's some also other old bands up there, too. Do you know Iggy Pop? You know, mm-hmm. Lust for Life?
1: Yep.
0: 79.
1: Oh, wow.
0: Iggy Pop. Quite something. Coming up later on this fall, William Shatner will be a part of that Riot Fest and heavy metal album coming out from the William Shatner. You got a new phone recently. We'll talk about this in a few minutes, but with a new phone comes with updates. Here's comedian Julio Torres.
10: I just updated the software on my iPhone. And I was mortified to find out that when you update your software, what used to be the shooting star emoji becomes a meteor. Now, I don't know if Apple knows that the difference is monumental. Because, of course, the shooting star emoji was this gorgeous stroke of iridescence. It'd go from a very deep blue to a very soothing baby blue. It'd be like, tsk, ah. The meteor, on the other hand, is this aggressive orange ball of fire. So for the longest time, I thought I was being flirty, when really, I was being a psychopath. I'd get text messages being like, hey, Julio, will I see you later? And I'd be like, I don't know, maybe. When really, I was going, maybe. I brought this up to the genius at the Mac store, and he said, sir, I have to move on with my life.
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0: He's Tyler Joe Miller under the influence. We are Chatham Kent's Big Country 91.3 on your Monday morning. It is a big breakfast. It's Mike and Cheryl. Thanks for all your votes over the weekend. The Friday extended big question of the day. It was National Tattoo Day on Friday, and we asked if you had any, and if you did, how many?
1: Well, 79% of you said you have none.
0: Zero.
1: No tattoos.
0: Like us. Not that we're afraid of them. I don't know. I've never had one that caught my eye. It's like, yeah, I want that on my body the rest of my life.
1: Same.
0: Yeah. So thanks for your votes over that over the weekend. You got a new phone recently.
1: Yeah.
0: Was it just an update or how did that work out?
1: Oh, I just wanted a phone with more storage. It seemed to always be running out. So many pictures and videos. And, you know, I'm not deleting any pictures of my dog or my nephews.
0: Why would you do that?
1: No. So I decided to get a phone.
0: Yeah, I want that on my body the rest of my life.
1: Same.
0: Yeah. So thanks for your votes over that over the weekend. You got a new phone recently.
1: Yeah.
0: Was it just an update or how did that work out?
1: Oh, I just wanted a phone with more storage. It seemed to always be running out. So many pictures and videos. And, you know, I'm not deleting any pictures of my dog or my nephews.
0: Why would you do that?
1: No. So...

0: Like the week or two afterwards, suddenly it was like all these suspected spam calls were coming in.
1: Apparently that's a thing though, right?
0: Yeah, there is a new scam targeting customers who have recently purchased a new cell phone. OPP say fraudsters will contact the victim shortly after they buy a new device. And they say, hey, you need to return your phone so we complete the setup process or get you this extra discount. And then you either mail the phone back or they send someone posing as a courier to pick it up. And then you never get your phone back.
1: So they steal your phone.
0: Yeah, pretty much. So
1: scammers are getting pretty sophisticated all the time now, right?
0: A reminder to people, just be extra cautious.
1: So that spawns our big question of the day today. And that is, are you noticing an increase in scam phone calls? Let us know. You've got all day. BigCountry913.com and the big question.
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1: Looks like a pretty nice day around here. We'll see a mix of sun and cloud. 27 your high this afternoon. Right now, we're at 16.
0: With an update from cknewstoday.ca, I'm Cheryl Johnstone. The smoke from wildfires in northern Ontario has moved out of the region. The air quality warning for Chatham-Kent was downgraded from orange to yellow over the weekend before ending late yesterday afternoon. The air quality health index is currently at 3 for Chatham, which is low risk. Meanwhile, Canada's wildfire season continues to intensify. Prime Minister Mark Carney says nearly 1,000 wildfires are burning nationwide, with more than 5,000 firefighters and almost 300 aircraft involved in the response. In Ontario, local leaders can now request alert-ready emergency messages to warn residents of life-threatening situations. Officials say the recent rain has helped, but much more is needed to bring the fires under control. Community Living Wallaceburg wants to hear from family caregivers across Wallaceburg and Walpole Island. Working with the Ontario Caregiver Organization, the agency has launched a survey to help shape future supports, services, and opportunities for unpaid caregivers. Officials say the feedback will help ensure programs and future planning reflect the real experiences and needs of local families. That survey is open until September 15th. Ottawa is barring foreign nationals who traveled to the Dominican Republic of Congo recently from entering Canada. It's to prevent Ebola from coming here. The Canadian press says the new rules take effect tomorrow night at midnight. Four new inductees are headed into the Chatham Sports Hall of Fame. Paul Allen, known for his success in baseball, basketball, and track and field, is being recognized as athlete legend. Former UCC and Laurier basketball star Max Allen is entering as athlete modern, while longtime Chatham minor baseball leader Jason Jakowski is being honored as a builder. The legendary 1972-73 Chatham Maroons will also be inducted during the ceremony on September 24th. In sports, Spain are FIFA World Cup champions. Ferran Torres scored the game's only goal in overtime as Spain beat Argentina 1-0. Rodri of Spain won the Golden Ball as the top player of the tournament, while France's Kylian Mbappe claimed the Golden Boot, finishing with 10 goals. The Blue Jays' bats were silent as Toronto lost 3-0 to the White Sox.

0: Before the game, the Jays announced that former closer Dwayne Reed had died. He was only 62. The Detroit Tigers' late rally came up short as they lost 3-2 to the LA Angels. In the CFL, the Ottawa Redblacks fell 36-34 in overtime to the Winnipeg Blue Bombers. Ryan Fox won the Open Championship, finishing at 10-under. Canadian Corey Connors finished tied for 14th at 4-under. In Formula One, Kimi Antonelli won the Belgium Grand Prix, and Joey Logano snapped a 45-race winless streak by winning the NASCAR Cup Series race. Now the forecast, a mix of sun and cloud today with a high of 27, humidex of 32. Partly cloudy tonight with a chance of showers and the risk of a thunderstorm, low of 19. And cloudy tomorrow with a chance of showers and the risk of a thunderstorm, high of 24. Right now it's 16 Celsius. 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

0: It's Kenny Chesney. We're Chatham Kent's Big Country 91.3. We carry on 6:42 on your Monday morning, kicking off a brand new week. It is a Big Breakfast with Mike and Cheryl, joined by Joelle this morning, CK Animal Rescue. Good morning, Joelle. How are you?
1: Good morning. I'm great.
0: Good. We are talking about cute Cheesy. She's a Chihuahua cross with a Rat Terrier. That's an interesting mix.
1: It is. And he's a he.
0: Hey, sorry about that. That was my fault.
1: He's adorable. Absolutely adorable. He's black with some tan and white markings on him. And he was born in January of 2025. And Cheesy is what I like to call a scaredy cat. So he's really shy and he's scared of everything. So he just needs some time to bond with somebody, to learn some trust, and he will be such a faithful companion. He's sweet and playful. He's a little shy when he first meets people, but he warms up quickly. He loves to play with toys. He gets along well with other dogs, but he's had some squabbles with his brother, so we think he might be best in a home where he's the only dog. And so far, he really doesn't like cats.
2: And it seems like he's sort of just learning about the world and just needs to find a place where he can be comfortable and find himself.
1: Absolutely. He's only like a year and a half old, so he still needs to learn things like, you know, walking on a leash. He's kind of scared of the car. So really, it's just going to take some time and consistency. So he needs a family that's going to be patient and just give him the love and trust that he needs.
0: She is Joelle, CK Animal Rescue, Pet of the Week. We're talking about Cheesy. So again, you said cats are a no-go, right?
1: Correct.
0: Also, not sure about the interaction with kids, right?
1: He hasn't been exposed to kids, so usually in that case we ask for kids to be at least over 8. But like I said, he's a scaredy cat, so my guess would be he'll be afraid of kids too.
2: So if someone's listening and they're thinking Cheesy might be a good part or a good mix with their family, how can they learn more about him or reach out to you?
1: You can go to www.ckanimalrescue.com or check us out on Facebook.
0: And you've got cash raffles coming up.
1: Yes. 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
1: Thank you.
0: 6:45. Good morning.
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Ella Langley, Ryan LaGrane, we're Chatham Kent's Big Country 91.3. Jelly Roll and Bunny recently finalizing their divorce, and Dolly Parton's former Hollywood home is available for rent. Your Big Country Roundup coming up after Gord Bamford. Here's Drinkin' Bunny. Good morning for Big Country.

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0: It's the Big Country Roundup.
2: Jelly Roll and Bunny XO have finalized their divorce. The source says Jelly is, quote, a very generous person by nature and wanted to make sure the divorce was handled fairly and respectfully. He also added that he's doing really well. He's been focused on his tour and his health, saying, quote, he's in a good place. Exact details aren't known, but they're splitting things like homes, cars, and even an aircraft. Jelly will also make a one-time confidential lump sum payment to Bunny, so there will be no alimony claims made in court. Apparently, the agreement also includes a provision to prohibit them from trash-talking one another.
3: I don't see that happening anyway. They just seem to be both very cordial and going about this the right way.
2: But she has a podcast, and he appears on a lot of different podcasts and does a lot of interviews and press, right? So I think maybe sort of just a safeguard with that. And Bunny seems to be doing as well, too. She also posted a tour of her new home, which is massive. So you can check that out on our website now.
3: You say that they're splitting an aircraft?
2: Yes.
3: You don't see that in too many agreements. Wow. How about this? Dolly Parton's former home in West Hollywood is available. You could live there for rent. But it's a whopping $12,000 a month.
2: Whoa.
3: I don't have that money.
2: Nope.
3: I'm out.
2: Nope.
3: It's got two bedrooms, two bathrooms. It was built all the way back in 1923, over 100 years ago. Dolly purchased that home back in 2007, listed it in 2014, although according to records, the home didn't change hands to a new owner until 3 years ago in 2023. $12,000 a month. You could rent that, Dolly's former home in Hollywood. Hit up our Big Country website, and in case you missed it, the CCMA nominations have been announced.
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1: With an update from CKNewsToday.ca, I'm Cheryl Johnstone. The air quality warning has ended for Chatham-Kent. That warning, which was caused by smoke from wildfires up in northern Ontario, was downgraded from orange to yellow over the weekend, then ended totally yesterday afternoon. The air quality health index is currently at 3 for Chatham, which is low risk. Meanwhile, Canada remains in the grip of a severe wildfire season. Prime Minister Mark Carney says nearly 1,000 wildfires are burning across the country, with more than 5,000 firefighters and close to 300 aircraft battling the flames. Ontario is also expanding access to its Alert Ready emergency notification system, which will allow local officials to issue public alerts as evacuations continue in several northern communities. Officials say while recent rain has slowed some fires, sustained rainfall is still needed. Ford workers represented by Unifor will get a 3% raise in each year of a new contract. Ford workers ratified a three-year agreement after the two sides reached the deal back on July 11th. It covers workers in Windsor, Essex and Oakville. Hourly workers voted 74% in favor of the contract and salaried workers were 97% in favor. Community Living Wallaceburg is looking for input from unpaid caregivers in Wallaceburg and Walpole Island. A new survey created with the Ontario Caregiver Organization will help identify what supports, services, and opportunities caregivers need most. Officials say the feedback will also help rebuild the Care and Share family network while ensuring future programs are based on the experiences of local families. The survey remains open through September 15th. The Chatham Sports Hall of Fame class of 2026 includes three individuals and one historic team. Athlete modern Max Allen, who played basketball at UCC and Laurier. Athlete legend Paul Allen, who excelled in baseball, basketball, and track and field. And longtime local baseball volunteer Jason Jakowski will be honored as a builder alongside the 1972-73 Chatham Maroons, who are remembered for their remarkable comeback season. The official induction banquet will take place September 24th at the John D. Bradley Convention Center. In sports, Spain won the FIFA World Cup. Ferran Torres scored the game's only goal in overtime as Spain beat Argentina 1-0.
2: Poro chance to cross, hooks it in. Williams battling, knocks it down. It's free. It's a goal. It's Ferran Torres.
1: Rodri of Spain won the Golden Ball as the top player of the tournament, while France's Kylian Mbappe claimed the Golden Boot, finishing with 10 goals. Blue Jays pitcher Treya Savage allowed just 5 hits while striking out 9, but got no run support as Toronto was shut out 3-0 by the Chicago White Sox. Before the game, the Jays announced that former closer Dwayne Ward died of natural causes. He was 62. Riley Green homered in the top of the 9th inning to pull the Tigers within one run, but Detroit's rally came up short as they lost 3-2 to the LA Angels. In the CFL, the Ottawa Redblacks are still looking for their first win of the season after falling 36-34 in overtime to the Winnipeg Blue Bombers. Ryan Fox won the Open Championship, finishing the tournament at 10-under. Canadian Corey Connors finished tied for 14th at 4-under. In Formula One, Kimi Antonelli held off Charles Leclerc to win the Belgium Grand Prix, and Joey Logano snapped a 45-race winless streak by winning the NASCAR Cup Series race at North Wilkesboro Speedway. Now the forecast, a mix of sun and cloud today with a high of 27, humidex of 32, partly cloudy tonight with a chance of showers and the risk of a thunderstorm, low of 19, and then cloudy tomorrow with a chance of showers and the risk of a thunderstorm, high of 24. Right now it's 16 Celsius. 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

0: George Burge, Luke Bryan, we're Chatham Kent's Big Country 91.3, and our ride into a brand new work week underway, 7:13 of the Big Breakfast. It is Mike and Cheryl. Happy Monday to you. You've got a busy morning. We will wrap up our Chris Stapleton giveaway a little bit later on this morning. Actually, in less than 30 minutes, we'll find our final winner to see Chris Stapleton, Lainey Wilson, and more at downtown Detroit Ford Field coming up. That's actually pretty darn soon, isn't it?
1: August 8th.
0: Couple of weeks, and you can be on your way. So thanks for your chances to get into that concert all last week. We'll do our final draw coming up at 7:40. And also in a few minutes, your big IQ and your chance to win with the Flapjack's restaurant. We'll get to that in less than 10 minutes from now.
2: Time to smile, time to feel good. It's time for the Big Vitamin on Big Country.
0: And this is a great story out in the Maritimes in Moncton, New Brunswick.
1: Yeah, for the past 14 years, a generous soul there has been collecting bicycles and kids' tricycles, then holding regular giveaways for families who can't afford to buy one.
0: Amazing. It's the Bikes and Trikes for Everyone program. The organizer of that collects the bikes all year round and fixes them up. So, you know, you might find a few bicycles that are not really roadworthy.
1: Mm-hmm.
0: They'll fix them up and then hold giveaways. Last year alone, 400 plus children were on the waiting list for this.
1: And when asked why she does it, she says it's just a way to foster healthier lifestyles and stronger communities, because it really encourages the kids to spend time outdoors, being active, right? Riding your bike around your neighborhood.
0: Getting off the tablets and the game systems and touching grasses, they say.
1: Yeah, and then she said it's also a great way for kids are more likely to meet other kids in the neighborhood, and then you strengthen these bonds between families and neighborhoods, right? You really have that sort of community and that village, really strengthen those bonds. So
0: remember the days when the kids all gathered on the street and their bikes and they talked to one another?
1: Mm-hmm.
0: It was nice times, wasn't it? And also, with environmental purposes, it keeps lots of bikes out of the landfills, at least for now, when they get fixed up and given away. So a great program out in Moncton, New Brunswick. We might see this spread across the country. It's the Bikes and Trikes for Everyone program. Maybe on a Facebook page if you want to look it up.
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0: Hey, it's Jelly Roll in Need of Favor with Chatham Kent's Big Country 91.3. 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
0: Your chance to win the gift card. And again, share a little refresher, even though you read it about 80 seconds ago.
1: We want to know, people do this more on Mondays than any other day of the week. What is it? Is it hitting snooze, losing their keys, working later at the office, or drinking more water?
0: Flapjack's gift card could be yours. All right, Tara, you've got a 1 in 4 chance. What are we talking about?
4: Hit snooze.
0: Hit snooze. That is a great guess, but it is a wrong guess. Tara, thank you for the call, though. Hitting snooze, we can strike that off the list. So we do this more on Mondays than any other day of the week. What do you think it is? Good morning. What's your name?
5: Haley.
0: Haley, what do you think? We're down to 3 possible answers. What is it?
5: I think it's hitting snooze.
0: Back-to-back hitting snooze, but not hitting snooze. That's a good one. That was one to trick you.
1: I find Tuesdays are harder than Mondays.
0: Do you?
1: For getting up.
0: Fair enough. Tuesday's your rough one, isn't
1: it? Yeah, Tuesdays or Mondays, you're like, okay, let's do this. And then Tuesday, I'm just like, ugh, again?
0: I admire you for thinking that on Mondays, because I have a different opinion on Mondays, I'll tell you that. Good morning. What's your guess for the IQ this morning? Hello? Okay.
1: Leaving us a voicemail?
0: I think you were calling us, but that's
1: very
0: fine.
1: Very confused.
0: Good morning. Me too. Good morning. What's your name?
6: Bob.
0: Bob, we do this more on Mondays than any other day. What is it?
6: Drinking water.
0: Drinking water, a good thing to do, but it is, that guess is?
1: Incorrect.
0: I'm sorry, Bob. Good guess.
1: I feel you, though. A number of times on the weekend where I'm like, did I drink any water today?
0: And also, maybe it can help you detox from maybe a certain activity you did on the weekend. So, hitting snooze is wrong. Drinking water is wrong. So, we're just down to 2 guesses.
1: It's either lose your keys or staying later at the office to work.
0: All right. We have a 50-50 shot. Good morning. What's your name?
7: Staying late at the office.
0: Staying late at the office is your guess. And what is that right, Cheryl?
1: No, that's
0: it's not right.
1: The correct answer is actually losing your keys. You're more likely to do that on a Monday than any other day.
0: I find that I do that about 3 or 4 times a week. Losing my keys.
1: I have a bowl now on like the one spot that I always put them in. And then if they're not there, I have a full-on panic attack.
0: Sure. Losing your keys is the right answer. We had a stumper today. Nobody wins a Big IQ of Flapjack's Restaurant. We'll do this again. We'll try it again. Try and make you a winner tomorrow morning at 720.
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0: She is Miranda Lambert. We are Chatham Kent's Big Country 91.3. It's 7:30 in the Big Breakfast. Looking for a pretty nice day today. Mix of sun and cloud around here at a high of 27. Right now, we're at 15.
1: With an update from cknewstoday.ca, I'm Cheryl Johnstone. The smoke from wildfires in northern Ontario has moved out of the region. The air quality warning for Chatham-Kent was downgraded from orange to yellow on the weekend before ending yesterday afternoon. The air quality health index is currently at 3 for Chatham, which is low risk. Meanwhile, Canada's wildfire season continues to intensify. Prime Minister Mark Carney says nearly 1,000 wildfires are burning nationwide, with more than 5,000 firefighters and almost 300 aircraft involved in the response. In Ontario, local leaders can now request alert-ready emergency messages to warn residents of life-threatening situations. Officials say recent rain has helped with the fires, but much more is needed to bring them under control. Community Living Wallaceburg wants to hear from family caregivers across Wallaceburg and Walpole Island. Working with the Ontario Caregiver Organization, the agency has launched a survey to help shape future supports, services, and opportunities for unpaid caregivers. Officials say the feedback will help to ensure programs and future planning reflect the real experiences and needs of local families. That survey is open until September 15th. Ottawa is barring foreign nationals who traveled to the Democratic Republic of Congo recently from entering Canada. That's to prevent Ebola from coming here. The Canadian press says the new rules take effect tomorrow night at midnight. Four new inductees are headed into the Chatham Sports Hall of Fame. Paul Allen, known for his success in baseball, basketball, and track and field, is being recognized as an athlete legend. Former UCC and Laurier basketball star Max Allen is entering as athlete modern, while longtime Chatham minor baseball leader Jason Chakowski is being honored as a builder. And the legendary 1972-73 Chatham Maroons will also be inducted during the ceremony on September 24th. In sports, Spain are FIFA World Cup champions. Ferran Torres scored the game's only goal in overtime as Spain beat Argentina 1-0. Rodri of Spain won the Golden Ball as the top player of the tournament, while France's Kylian Mbappe claimed the Golden Boot, finishing with 10 goals. The Blue Jays bats were silent as Toronto lost 3-0 to the Chicago White Sox. Before the game, the Jays announced that former closer Dwayne Ward had died. He was only 62. The Detroit Tigers' late rally came up short as they lost 3-2 to the Angels. In the CFL, the Ottawa Redblacks fell 36-34 in overtime to the Winnipeg Blue Bombers. Ryan Fox won the Open Championship, finishing at 10-under. Canadian Corey Connors finished tied for 14th at 4-under. In Formula One, Kimi Antonelli won the Belgium Grand Prix. And Joey Logano snapped a 45-race winless streak by winning the NASCAR Cup Series race. Now the forecast, a mix of sun and cloud today with a high of 27, humidex of 32, partly cloudy tonight with a chance of showers and the risk of a thunderstorm, low of 19, and cloudy tomorrow.

0: tomorrow with a chance of showers and the risk of a thunderstorm, high of 24. Right now it's 15 Celsius. I'm Cheryl Johnstone. 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

0: Tucker Wetmore. We are Chatham Kent's Big Country 91.3 and brunette Kane Brown. And before that, too, 7:40, Big Breakfast on your Monday. And we have Catherine on the show. Good morning, Catherine.
1: Good morning.
0: So we didn't wake you up, right?
1: No.
0: But we are bothering you on vacation, right?
1: Maybe.
0: I hope we can make it a little bit better for interrupting your vacation.
2: Yeah. So before you went on vacation, did you happen to visit our website, bigcountry913.com, and maybe fill out an online entry for something?
1: Probably.
0: Probably. Would it maybe for the chance to see Chris Stapleton and Lainey Wilson?
1: Yeah.
0: That rings a bell. Catherine King, you're going to that concert.
1: Stop.
0: I will. I mean, we can stop this whole thing, Catherine, and I can let you get back to your vacation.
2: We can draw another winner.
0: Yeah.
1: No, that's okay.
2: We would never do that to you, Catherine.
0: You're going. You're going to that concert coming up on the 8th of August.
2: August 8th over at Ford Field in Detroit.
1: Oh, my.
0: We're not even punking you. This is a real thing, Catherine.
1: That's crazy.
0: Yeah, so you're going. Where are you vacationing? If, like, general area.
1: On Bright Lake.
0: Okay, where would that...
1: An hour east of Sault Ste. Marie.
0: Oh, you're way up there.
1: Yes.
0: How's the air quality up there?
1: It's good.
0: Okay, excellent. Yeah. Excellent.
1: Yeah.
0: Catherine...
1: It cleared out 2 days ago.
0: Oh, that's wonderful. Good. Well, enjoy the rest of your vacation. We're sorry we interrupted it a little bit this early in the morning.
1: No, that's okay.
0: But enjoy that concert, okay, Catherine?
1: I will, for sure.
0: All right, Catherine, our online winner, bigcountry913.com, and that is just one of many that we had over the course of last week. So Catherine enjoys those tickets with Mary Lynn, with Jen, with Melanie, and with Scott. And we also have one other winner that we have, too.
2: Yeah, the final winner of a pair of tickets is Justin Mannion. Congrats, Justin. And I just sent him a text to let him know the good news, and he's already responded with his email address.
0: Oh, good. So, excellent.
2: It sounds like he's excited to get to go to that show as well, coming up August 8th at Ford Field in Detroit. I think there's still a few tickets left available if you want to go purchase some and check out that awesome show.
0: So, Scott, Melanie, Jen, Marilyn, Justin, Catherine, our winners to see Chris Stapleton, Lainey Wilson in just a couple of weeks. And coming up before too long, in less than 30 minutes... African Lion Safari tickets. We'll give you that chance just after 8 o'clock. Details on that, you can have a gander at bigcountry913.com.
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0: For today, looking pretty nice. Mix of sun and cloud, 27 Celsius this afternoon. Maybe some showers moving in late tonight, a low of 19. And a wet Tuesday tomorrow with a high of 24. Right now, it's 15.
13: 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Chatham-Kent's Big Country 91.3.

0: That is brand new. James Barker Band and After Dark. We are Chatham Kent's Big Country 91.3. The Big Breakfast in your Monday morning. It is Mike and Cheryl. William Shatner in his mid-90s. He is still going really strong. He's actually trying out a heavy metal album and that part of his life. We'll talk about this coming up. And why people have to tell us, don't put your phone in the freezer in the summertime. We'll get to that in less than 2 minutes.
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7: The Big Buzz.
0: I can't really believe, but they're actually telling us to not put our phones in the freezer.
8: Yeah, sounds like a clever life hack when you're trying to beat the heat. You know, put your cell phone in the fridge or freezer, but experts say it could actually destroy your phone.
0: I never would have thought to put a phone in the freezer. That just seems like, why would you do that?
8: Well, so the reason it could destroy your phone, the sudden temperature change creates condensation, which can then lead to corrosion and a broken phone. But there's been these heat waves, right?
0: Yeah.
8: And so maybe your phone's getting overheated. I've seen it with some friends' iPhones before, where it actually comes up with a little notice.
0: Well, sure. But putting it in the freezer, I never would have thought that was safe.
8: It's going to cool it down faster, Mike.
0: But then you forget about it. I've put how many beverages in the freezer before, thinking it'd be a cool, quick cool down.
8: No.
0: And then you forget about it.
8: And then they pop.
0: And then they pop and your freezer's a mess.
8: Well, Apple and Samsung recommend just don't put it in the fridge or freezer. Just take your phone out of direct sunlight, shut down all the apps, remove the case if there's one on it, and then just let it cool down naturally.
0: So have patience is what you're saying.
8: Yeah, people don't have that.
0: It's right. The same people
8: that
0: put their phones in a freezer.
8: Now, yeah. Okay?
0: Don't put your phones in your freezer. And William Shatner, he is 90-something years old. He performed tracks from his upcoming heavy metal album in Chicago last weekend. Riot Fest. William Shatner, he just keeps doing new things all the time.
8: But the thing is, what might be more interesting is the rider he submitted before the show.
0: So the rider, if you don't know, that's a list of things, demands maybe, that an artist would have.
8: Yeah, like just sort of things you want in your dressing room, like maybe you prefer certain types of snacks.
0: Yeah. No, William Shatner, he wants Chicago to rename a boat in his honor so he can captain a ship again. That's kind of fun.
8: Not the Star Trek ship, though.
0: No. On water. And also, he wants himself to sing Take Me Out to the Ball Game at a Cubs game in Wrigley. I mean, that's, again, fairly doable, I think.
8: For the actual performance itself, he wanted fire breathers on stage, an intro video by another heavy metal band that was going to be there, and instead of a golf cart to drive him around the grounds, he wanted a DeLorean.
0: A DeLorean.
8: DeLorean. I wonder how much of this is a joke, too, though, because backstage, he wanted his dressing room to be called Shatner's Shag Shack.
0: At 90-plus years old, that's an image.
8: 4 feet of Polish sausage, a Montreal Canadiens jersey signed by John Stamos.
0: How random is that? Not necessarily the Habs sweater, but John Stamos, why?
8: Not 8 cases of pop, 8 pallets of pop, Faygo pop to be exact.
0: Okay.
8: And it was specifically not to be shared with Insane Clown Posse, who was also on the bill at this event.
0: Insane Clown Posse. I guess he has something against those guys.
8: Maybe. Maybe he knows they really like Faygo, so he's like, you can't have mine.
0: That's right. He also wants one pair of white socks and one pair of underwear. So with everything else that he's asking for on this rider, he just wants a pair
8: I've heard about artists asking for socks, because sometimes they're like, we just don't have time to go shopping and get new things. But just one pair seems a little odd.
0: He also wants an assortment of adoptable puppies from a reputable nonprofit shelter.
8: I mean, they're cute. Play with them. Why not?
0: He wants a bowl of sauerkraut. No hot dog or sausage to go with it. Just a bowl of sauerkraut.
8: Just that you can eat. Maybe a fork in it.
0: A bouquet of flowers in a vase. So some are pretty mild requests and easily attainable. Some are crazy. 95 is how old Shatner is.
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1: With an update from CKNewsToday.ca, I'm Cheryl Johnstone. The air quality warning has ended for Chatham-Kent. The warning, caused by smoke from wildfires in northern Ontario, was downgraded from orange to yellow over the weekend, then ended yesterday afternoon. The air quality health index is currently at 3 for Chatham, which is low risk. Meanwhile, Prime Minister Mark Carney says Canada is facing one of its worst wildfire seasons on record, with nearly 1,000 fires burning across the country. More than 5,000 firefighters and close to 300 water bombers and other aircraft are battling the blazes. Workers at Ford have approved a 3-year contract. The agreement, which was reached back on July 11th, was accepted by 74% of workers covered by the master agreement and 97% of salaried workers. They'll get a 3% raise in each year of the contract, better pensions and benefits, plus bonuses. If you're caring for a family member or loved one, Community Living Wallaceburg wants your feedback. They've teamed up with the Ontario Caregiver Organization to ask caregivers in Wallaceburg and Walpole Island to complete a survey aimed at improving local supports and services. The information will also help reestablish the Care and Share family network and guide Community Living Wallaceburg's future programs. That survey is available until September 15th. Taco Bell in Canada says the lettuce that has caused an outbreak of the diarrhea-causing parasite in the U.S. has not been served at its locations. The Canadian Press says the lettuce was served at 5 Taco Bell restaurants in the U.S. and was identified as the source of the outbreak. Has the Psilocybe outbreak in the U.S. put you off of lettuce? You can let us know in our CK News Today question of the day on our website. The Chatham Sports Hall of Fame has unveiled its 2026 class. Paul Allen, who excelled in baseball, basketball, and track and field, is being honored as athlete legend. Basketball player Max Allen is the modern athlete inductee, while longtime baseball volunteer Jason Jakowski is going in as a builder. The 1972-73 Chatham Maroons are also being inducted in the team category for their memorable turnaround season, which captured the community's support. The induction dinner is set for September 24th at the John T. Bradley Convention Center. In sports, Spain won the FIFA World Cup.
2: It's knocked down and only finds Ferran Torres. His final touch of the game. He had the decisive touch as well. Spain, for the second time in their history, have won the World Cup.
1: Ferran Torres scored the game's only goal in overtime as Spain beat Argentina 1-0. Rodri of Spain won the Golden Ball as the top player of the tournament, while France's Kylian Mbappe claimed the Golden Boot, finishing with 10 goals. Blue Jays pitcher Treya Savage allowed just 5 hits while striking out 9, but got no run support as Toronto lost 3-0 to the Chicago White Sox. Before the game, the Jays announced that former closer Dwayne Ward died of natural causes. He was 62. Riley Green homered in the top of the 9th inning to pull the Tigers within 1 run, but Detroit's rally came up short as they lost 3-2 to the Angels. In the CFL, the Ottawa Redblacks are still looking for their first win of the season after falling 36-34 in overtime to the Winnipeg Blue Bombers. Ryan Fox won the Open Championship, finishing the tournament at 10 under. Canadian Corey Connors finished tied for 14th at 4 under. In Formula One, Kimi Antonelli held off Charles Leclerc to win the Belgium Grand Prix, and Joey Logano snapped a 45-race winless streak by winning the NASCAR Cup Series race at North Wilkesboro Speedway. Now the forecast, a mix of sun and cloud today with a high of 27, humidex of 32. Partly cloudy tonight with a chance of showers and the risk of a thunderstorm, low of 19. Then cloudy tomorrow with a chance of showers and the risk of a thunderstorm, high of 24. Right now it's 15 Celsius. I'm Cheryl Johnstone. 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

0: New Lainey Wilson. We're Chatham Kent's Big Country 91.3. Phone, keys, wallet, teaming up with John Mayer. 8:13, The Big Breakfast. It's Mike and Cheryl, and Dan's with us. Good morning, sir.
1: Good morning.
0: How are you?
1: I am fantastic.
0: Good. You're ready to win African Lion Safari tickets, I assume, Dan?
1: I am.
0: All right. You know what you have to do.
2: Warm up those vocal cords. We need your best lion roar.
1: Roar, baby!
0: I don't know how many lions say baby, but that's okay.
2: That's love the fun. Enthusiasm, Dan.
0: Good job. Dan, you're on your way. You've got a family four-pack of passes to the African Lion Safari. And that baby at the end, that was a nice touch. So you're on,
1: have a great day.
0: You're on your way. What are you up to today, Dan?
1: Just working.
0: Very good. And did you have a good weekend?
1: I did. I have an amazing weekend.
0: Perfect. Load up the car later on this summer. African Lion Safari passes are yours. Okay, Dan?
1: All right. Thank you.
0: You are more than welcome. So there you go. Dan has now set the bar for lion roars for this week. That's what you need to do in your own way. Give us your best lion roar all this week, and you could be on your way. The family four-pack of passes to the African Lion Safari. We'll do it again tomorrow morning and find out more. And a bonus chance to maybe win, I do believe, at BigCountry913.com.
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0: He's Owen Rigling. We're Chatham Kent's Big Country 91.3. Love, hate, love, 822. The Big Breakfast. Good morning. It is Mike and Cheryl. And he could be cleaning up later on this fall at the CCMA Awards. I believe he has 4 nominations. And we can give you all the details on that. Who's nominated for what later on at the CCMA Awards for 2026. That full list is under Country Music News. BigCountry913.com.
1: And now, Four random facts.
2: Did you know a hippo sweat is red, but it does not contain blood? The red pigment actually provides a natural sunblock and also prevents bacterial growth on their skin.
0: I wish we could do that as humans. That'd be cool.
2: Have your own sunblock?
0: And have red sweat. I think that'd be cool.
2: Probably freak people out.
0: Absolutely. That's part of the...
2: But if everyone did it, we'd just be used to it.
0: Part of the allure about it. There are more possible ways to shuffle a deck of 52 cards than there are atoms estimated in the entire universe. So many ways to shuffle a deck of cards.
2: There is a wingless wasp native to Chile known as the panda ant. It's kind of cute. It's black and white, which is why they call it the panda ant. But it's
0: pretty harmless to me.
2: It's not an ant, though, or a panda. It's a wasp, so it's a very painful sting if you get bit by one.
0: Oh, no thank you. No thank you. And did you know there's a small town in West Virginia that has banned cell phones and Wi-Fi because of an extremely sensitive government telescope that is in that town that made it a mecca for people who are really sensitive to EMFs, electromagnetic waves. And people that just really want a quiet vacation, that's a good spot, I'm assuming, too.
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0: Darius Rucker with Chatham Kent's Big Country 91.3 at 8:30 sun rising on your Monday morning, workday beginning, and a little bit later on this afternoon, pretty nice day, sunshine in 27. Right now, we are at a temperature of 20.
1: With an update from cknewstoday.ca, I'm Cheryl Johnstone. The smoke from wildfires in northern Ontario have moved out of the region. The air quality warning for Chatham Kent was downgraded from orange to yellow over the weekend before finally ending yesterday afternoon. The air quality health index is currently at 2 for Chatham, which is low risk. Meanwhile, Canada's wildfire season continues to intensify. Prime Minister Mark Carney says nearly 1,000 wildfires are burning nationwide, with more than 5,000 firefighters and almost 300 aircraft involved in the response. In Ontario, local leaders can now request alert-ready emergency messages to warn residents of life-threatening situations. Officials are also saying that the recent rain has helped to stop the wildfires, but much more is needed to bring them under control. Community Living Wallaceburg wants to hear from family caregivers across Wallaceburg and Walpole Island. Working with the Ontario Caregiver Organization, the agency has launched a survey to help shape future supports, services, and opportunities for unpaid caregivers. Officials say the feedback will help ensure programs and future planning reflect the real experiences and needs of local families. That survey is open until September 15th. Ottawa is barring foreign nationals who traveled to the Dominican Republic of Congo recently from entering Canada. It's to prevent Ebola from coming here. The Canadian Press says the new rules will take effect tomorrow night at midnight. Four new inductees are headed into the Chatham Sports Hall of Fame. Paul Allen, best known for his success in baseball, basketball, and track and field, is being recognized as athlete legend. Former UCC and Laurier basketball star Max Allen is entering as athlete modern, while longtime Chatham Minor baseball leader Jason Jakowski is being honored as a builder. The legendary 1972-73 Chatham Maroons will also be inducted in the team category during the ceremony on September 24th. In sports, Spain are FIFA World Cup champions. Ferran Torres scored the game's only goal in overtime as Spain beat Argentina 1-0. Rodri of Spain won the Golden Ball as the top player of the tournament, while France's Kylian Mbappe claimed the Golden Boot, finishing with 10 goals. The Blue Jays bats were silent as Toronto lost 3-0 to the Chicago White Sox. Before the game, the Jays announced that former closer Dwayne Ward had died. He was only 62. The Detroit Tigers' late rally came up short as they lost 3-2 to the LA Angels. In the CFL, the Ottawa Redblacks fell 36-34 in overtime to the Winnipeg Blue Bombers. Ryan Fox won the Open Championship, finishing at 10-under. Canadian Corey Connors finished tied for 14th at 4-under. In Formula One, Kimi Antonelli won the Belgium Grand Prix, and Joey Logano snapped a 45-race winless streak by winning the NASCAR Cup Series race. Now the forecast, a mix of sun and cloud today with a high of 27, humidex of 32, partly cloudy tonight with a chance of showers and the risk of a thunderstorm, low of 19, and cloudy tomorrow with a chance of showers and the risk of a thunderstorm, high of 24. Right now it's 20 Celsius. With the humidity though, it feels more like 25. I'm Cheryl Johnstone. 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

0: Kent's Big Country, 91.3 Zach Top. I never lie. 8:42 as we begin our Monday workday. It is Mike and Cheryl and the Big Breakfast, and now behind us, it's a weird feeling. The World Cup is now done. It's been, what, 2 months? It's been a long time.
1: 6 years, no.
0: It's been going on since the 80s.
1: It feels like that sometimes, though. It is a really long tournament, especially this year, because didn't they expand it for the first time?
0: I believe so, yeah.
1: So many, like, doubled the amount of teams.
0: 300 countries.
1: I think it was like 64, wasn't it? Or is it a little less than that? I can't even remember. I just know it was great. I love that there was, like, I turn on the TV and it was just like, soccer. And always a game on. It was great.
0: Kind of from a non-soccer fan. I'm not really paying attention to that sport usually, but something about it just captivated me, and I would watch a lot of matches over the last 2 months or whatever it was. But congrats to Spain. They won a great game yesterday. Champions of the 2026 World Cup. Not as exciting as that third place game that happened on, was that Saturday?
1: Yeah, between England and France, right? England ended up winning 6-4.
0: I didn't think any goalies were a part of that game. It was quite something.
1: Yeah, you know, they just put like one of those little stands up in it, like the stationary.
0: Yeah, that's right. Like a rectangle. But congratulations to Spain outlasting Argentina yesterday. 1-0, and they win the 2026 World Cup. So,
1: did you watch any of the final?
0: I did watch a little bit of it. I watched some of the Jays be terrible again.
1: Same.
0: And then I watched a great documentary they had after that game on the history of the Blue Jays. It's kind of like a multi-part documentary that they're running. So I watched that. So I kind of put off the World Cup watching until it was the second half. But I did see the last half of soccer or football, if you will.
1: I missed the pregame show because that was, or like concert, Post Malone was playing that. I saw some pictures afterwards. It's funny though, I had the game on and then halftime came on and I wandered off. I was, you know, just doing laundry, things around the house. So when I walked back in, it was the halftime show. And I was like, am I sleep dreaming? Like, is that the Muppets, on stage right now? Is that Animal playing the drums? I was so confused. I'm like, did I eat something weird? Now I'm hallucinating.
0: Did I go on a bender of some kind?
1: I was so confused.
0: So the Muppets were a part of that show. Madonna was on stage for a little bit.
1: Coldplay.
0: Yeah.
1: Right? Well, then I saw Justin Bieber. He like slowed it down and I was like, wow. Bringing the vibes down, going real slow with an acoustic set.
0: Biebs slowing it down.
1: But then I was like, I don't know what's happening with the Muppets, but it was cool. I'm sure the kids loved it. I think it was the first time they've ever done a halftime show.
0: I believe so,
1: It's like an American Super Bowl style halftime show, which is kind of neat.
0: And so, yeah, it's kind of now melancholy. It's like, oh, what am I going to watch now?
1: Now what am I going to watch in the middle of the afternoon?
0: My baseball team's terrible, so I'm not going to be watching them anytime soon.
1: Mm-hmm.
0: What am I going to do?
1: How are the Tigers doing these days?
0: I think better than the
1: Time
0: Blue Jays.
1: Time for you to switch.
0: No, I'm not going to switch, but maybe I'll watch a game or two. But if you're really jonesing for the World Cup to come back, they're trying something new again in 2030 because I think it's the first time that two different continents will be hosting it because it's between Morocco in Africa and a couple of European countries are sharing the hosting duties.
1: Yeah, so I looked it up. So 3 opening matches will take place in Uruguay, Argentina, and Paraguay, so South America. And then the rest of the tournament will be hosted in Morocco, Portugal, and Spain.
0: Very good. So that's coming up to the 2030 World Cup. And we only have 1,410 days left until that begins.
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2: Jelly Roll and Bunny XO have finalized their divorce. The source says Jelly is, quote, a very generous person by nature and wanted to make sure the divorce was handled fairly and respectfully. They also added that he's doing really well. He's been focused on his tour and his health, saying, quote, he's in a good place. Exact details aren't known, but they're splitting things like homes, cars, and even an aircraft. Jelly will also make a one-time confidential lump sum payment to Bunny, so there will be no alimony claims made in court. Apparently, the agreement also includes a provision to prohibit them from trash-talking one another.
3: I don't see that happening anyway. They just seem to be both very cordial and going about this the right way.
2: But she has a podcast, and he appears on a lot of different podcasts and does a lot of interviews and press, right? So I think maybe sort of just a safeguard with that. And Bunny seems to be doing as well, too. She also posted a tour of her new home, which is massive. So you can check that out on our website now.
3: You say that they're splitting an aircraft?
2: Yes.
3: You don't see that in too many agreements. Wow. How about this? Dolly Parton's former home in West Hollywood is available. You could live there for rent. But it's a whopping $12,000 a month.
2: Whoa.
3: I don't have that money.
2: Nope.
3: I'm out.
2: Nope.
3: It's got two bedrooms, two bathrooms. It was built all the way back in 1923, over 100 years ago. Dolly purchased that home back in 2007, listed it in 2014, although according to records, the home didn't change hands to a new owner until 3 years ago in 2023. $12,000 a month. You could rent that, Dolly's former home in Hollywood. Hit up our Big Country websites, and in case you missed it, the CCMA nominations have been announced.
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1: With an update from cknewstoday.ca, I'm Cheryl Johnstone. The air quality warning has ended for Chatham-Kent. That warning, caused by smoke from wildfires up in northern Ontario, was downgraded from orange to yellow over the weekend before ending finally yesterday afternoon. The air quality health index is currently at 3 for Chatham, which is low risk. Meanwhile, Canada remains in the grip of a severe wildfire season. Prime Minister Mark Carney says nearly 1,000 wildfires are burning across the country, with more than 5,000 firefighters and close to 300 aircraft battling the flames. Ontario is expanding access to its Alert Ready emergency notification system that will allow local residents to issue public alerts and evacuations. Officials say while recent rain has slowed down some of the fires, sustained rainfall is still needed. Ford workers represented by Unifor will get a 3% raise in each year of a new contract. Ford workers ratified a three-year agreement after the two sides reached the deal on July 11th. It covers workers in Windsor Essex and Oakville. Hourly workers voted 74% in favor of the contract, and salaried workers were 97% in favor. Community Living Wallaceburg is looking for input from unpaid caregivers in Wallaceburg and Walpole Island. A new survey created with the Ontario Caregiver Organization will help identify what support, services, and opportunities caregivers need most. Officials say the feedback will also help rebuild the Care and Share family network while ensuring future programs are based on the experiences of local families. The survey remains open through September 15th. The Chatham Sports Hall of Fame's Class of 2026 includes three individuals and one historic team. Athlete Modern is Max Allen, who played basketball at UCC and Laurier. Athlete Legend is Paul Allen, who excelled in baseball, basketball, and track and field. And longtime local baseball volunteer Jason Chakowski will be honored as a builder, alongside with the 1972-73 Chatham Maroons, who are remembered for their remarkable comeback season. The official banquet will take place on September 24th at the John D. Bradley Convention Center. In sports, Spain won the FIFA World Cup. Ferran Torres scored the game's only goal in overtime as Spain beat Argentina 1-0.
2: Poro chance to cross, hooks it in. Williams battling, knocks it down. It's free. It's a goal. It's Ferran Torres.
1: Rodri of Spain won the golden ball as the top player of the tournament, while France's Kylian Mbappe claimed the golden boot, finishing with 10 goals. Blue Jays pitcher Trey Savage allowed just 5 hits while striking out 9, but he got no run support as Toronto lost 3-0 to the Chicago White Sox. Before the game, the Jays announced that former closer Dwayne Ward had died of natural causes. He was 62. Riley Green homered in the top of the 9th inning to pull the Tigers within 1 run, but Detroit's rally came up short as they lost 3-2 to the LA Angels. In the CFL, the Ottawa Redblacks are still looking for their first win of the season after falling 36-34 in overtime to the Winnipeg Blue Bombers. Ryan Fox won the Open Championship, finishing the tournament at 10-under. Canadian Corey Connors finished tied for 14th at 4-under. In Formula One, Kimi Antonelli held off Charles Leclerc to win the Belgium Grand Prix. And Joey Logano snapped a 45-race winless streak by winning the NASCAR Cup Series race at North Wilkesboro Speedway. Now the forecast, a mix of sun and cloud today with a high of 27, humidex of 32. Partly cloudy tonight with a chance of showers and the risk of a thunderstorm, low of 19. And cloudy tomorrow with a chance of showers and the risk of a thunderstorm, high of 24. Right now it's 21 Celsius. With the humidity, it feels more like 26. I'm Cheryl Johnstone. 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

Tyler, Joe Miller, we're Chatham Kent's Big Country 91.3 into our workday. Monday, it's Big Breakfast, Mike and Cheryl and Ella Langley.

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0: Chatham-Kent's Big Country 91.3.

He's Eric Church. We are Chatham Kent's Big Country 91.3. Big Breakfast, Mike and Cheryl. Hope you're having a good morning. And on stage with the Reclaws later on this fall in November, Caesars Windsor. It's Dean Brody, Chatham Kent's Big Country.

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0: It's a classic from Dolly, working 9 to 5 into our work day. And your Monday, we're Chatham Kent's Big Country 91.3. 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But you have to have a lot of money. A lot of money.
1: Yeah, the rent is what, like $1,200 a month?
0: $12,000.
1: $12,000
0: a month. To have Dolly Parton's former West Hollywood home. So it's not
1: available.
0: I mean,
1: it's a really nice house.
0: Sure. And only for rent for this time. Two bedrooms, two bathrooms, was built 103 years ago. You can read more about that at BigCountry913.com. While you're there, you can answer the question of the day today. The big question, and it kind of stemmed from you getting a new cell phone recently.
1: Yeah, so I upgraded my cell phone, got a bigger phone, and ended up switching carriers just for whoever had the best deal, right?
0: Mm-hmm.
1: Kept my same number. But then suddenly I seem to be getting a whole bunch of spam calls over the last few weeks, ever since I switched. And I was wondering if maybe it was this new scam that's targeting people who have recently purchased new phones. You get this call and they're like, oh, you have to return your phone. We haven't completed the setup process.
0: Right.
1: And then they send a courier, use that in air quotes, to pick it up. And then you never get your phone back.
0: So they steal your phone is what
1: they're
0: doing.
1: Pretty much.
0: So that looks like maybe what could be trying to be happening to you with these increased scam calls. And we're asking that under big question today. Are you noticing, whether or not you bought a new phone or not, an increase in scam phone calls? Let us know. The big question at BigCountry913.com. Congrats to Dan earlier on this morning winning African Lion Safari tickets. He set the bar pretty high now.
1: Yeah, what was he like, Roar Baby or
0: Roar
1: something?
0: Roar Baby. That's pretty good.
1: I was pretty excited, and we'll have another chance for you to win coming up tomorrow morning. 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
0: All right. 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
1: With an update from cknewstoday.ca, I'm Cheryl Johnstone. The annual rate of inflation eased back below 3% in June. Statistics Canada says inflation slowed to 2.8% last month, down from 3.2% in May, and a tick lower than most economists were expecting. Motors paid less to fill up their gas tanks as peace talks progressed between the U.S. and Iran, but prices at the grocery store were up 3.9%. Prime Minister Mark Carney says Canada is facing one of its worst wildfire seasons on record, with nearly 1,000 fires burning across the country. More than 5,000 firefighters and close to 300 water bombers and other aircraft are battling the blazes. Workers at Ford have approved a three-year contract. The agreement, reached on July 11th, was accepted by 74% of workers covered by the master agreement and 97% of salaried workers. They'll get a 3% raise in each year of the contract, better pension and benefits, plus bonuses. The Chatham Sports Hall of Fame has unveiled its 2026 class. It includes Paul Allen, who excelled in baseball, basketball, and track and field, being honored as the athlete legend. Basketball player Max Allen is the modern athlete inductee, while longtime baseball volunteer Jason Jackowski is going in as a builder. The 1972-73 Chatham Maroons are being honored in the team category for their memorable turnaround season, which captured the community. The induction dinner is set for September 24th at the John D. Bradley Convention Center. Now the forecast, a mix of sun and cloud today with a high of 27, humidex of 32, partly cloudy tonight with a chance of showers and the risk of a thunderstorm, low of 19, and cloudy tomorrow with a chance of showers and the risk of a thunderstorm, high of 24. Right now it's 22 Celsius. With the humidity, it feels more like 28. I'm Cheryl Johnstone. 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
2: With an update from cknewstoday.ca, I'm Cheryl Johnstone. The annual rate of inflation eased back below 3% in June. Statistics Canada says inflation slowed to 2.8% last month, down from 3.2% in May, and a tick lower than most economists were expecting. Motors pay less to fill up their gas tanks as peace talks progressed between the U.S. and Iran, but prices at the grocery store were up 3.9%. Prime Minister Mark Carney says Canada is facing one of its worst wildfire seasons on record, with nearly 1,000 fires burning across the country. More than 5,000 firefighters and close to 300 water bombers and other aircraft are battling the blazes. Workers at Ford have approved a three-year contract. The agreement, reached on July 11th, was accepted by 74% of workers covered by the master agreement and 97% of salaried workers. They'll get a 3% raise in each year of the contract, better pension and benefits, plus bonuses. The Chatham Sports Hall of Fame has unveiled its 2026 class. It includes Paul Allen, who excelled in baseball, basketball, and track and field, being honored as the athlete legend. Basketball player Max Allen is the modern athlete inductee, while longtime baseball volunteer Jason Jackowski is going in as a builder. The 1972-73 Chatham Maroons are being honored in the team category for their memorable turnaround season, which captured the community. The induction dinner is set for September 24th at the John D. Bradley Convention Center. Now the forecast, a mix of sun and cloud today with a high of 27, humidex of 32, partly cloudy tonight with a chance of showers and the risk of a thunderstorm, low of 19, and cloudy tomorrow with a chance of showers and the risk of a thunderstorm, high of 24. Right now it's 22 Celsius. With the humidity, it feels more like 28. I'm Cheryl Johnstone. For more on these and other stories, visit cknewstoday.ca.
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1: With an update from cknewstoday.ca, I'm Tamara Thornton. Chatham Kent police were called on Saturday for complaints of a vehicle driving on the wrong side of the road. Officers responded to Poplar Street in Chatham just after 8 p.m. and spotted the vehicle. Police pulled it over and determined that the driver was intoxicated. A 58-year-old Chatham woman was arrested and faces two charges of impaired driving. A Chatham man who was already known to police was arrested over the weekend. CK police say they were called to the area of Victoria Street in Blenheim just before 8 yesterday morning. The suspect was accused of entering unlocked vehicles and taking things. Police say they arrested the 44-year-old after officers witnessed him doing it. The man has been charged with theft under $5,000. He's since been released from police custody with a future court date. Canada's inflation rate is back below 3%. It dropped from 3.2% in May to 2.8% in June. Stats Canada says the drop in gas prices helped, though without gas, inflation would have been 2.2%. Hosting World Cup games pushed prices up last month for things like travel and accommodations. Grocery prices were also high. The cost of chicken rose 5.7%, bread increased 6%, and fresh fruit was up by 1.7%. The Ontario government is expanding free day use at provincial parks for veterans and active members of the military. That starts today and includes long weekends and statutory holidays. They just need to present valid Canadian Armed Forces ID and proof that they live in Ontario. At least one U.S. senator says the United States should be helping Canada with wildfires without making threats. Senator Adam Schiff of California made the comments on social media over the weekend, adding that when California was burning, Canada sent firefighters, planes, and assistance, not insults. U.S. President Donald Trump has threatened to levy more tariffs against Canada because of the smoke, which has triggered air quality warnings in a number of states. He says the wildfires are happening because of willful negligence, because Canadians aren't properly maintaining their forests. Meantime, CTV News reports that part of BC has issued an air quality warning in recent days because of forest fires happening south of the border. And cyclosporiasis, which has been linked to shredded iceberg lettuce from Mexico and served at Taco Bell restaurants in five different states, has resulted in about 100 hospitalizations. On Sunday, the U.S. Food and Drug Administration said that sample results from California's Taylor Farms showed a false positive during the investigation into the parasitic illness that has sickened thousands of people. The Canadian Press says that there have been no outbreaks of cyclosporiasis in Canada. Has the cyclospora outbreak in the U.S. put you off lettuce? Let us know on our daily poll at cknewstoday.ca. It's a light night in sports. The Toronto Blue Jays take on the Tampa Bay Rays. Dylan Cease will start for the Jays against Tampa's Nick Martinez. The Detroit Tigers send Jack Flaherty to the mound. The Chicago Cubs will counter with Jameson Taillon. And in the WNBA, the Toronto Tempo look to end a two-game losing streak when they host the Las Vegas Aces. The forecast, windy with a mix of sun and cloud today. The high is 26, feeling like 32. Partly cloudy overnight, we'll see some showers after midnight with a risk of thunderstorms and a low of 19. Rain tomorrow, expect gusty winds and potential thunderstorms. The high is 27, feeling like 35. Right now, it's 24 degrees. For more on these and other stories, go to cknewstoday.ca.
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5: 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On the Chicago Board of Trade, corn futures September up 4 at 448, December up 4 at 472. Soybean futures August up 22 at 1226, September up 22 at 1216. Wheat futures September down 7 at 675, December down 7 at 692. Live cattle futures August up 132 at 225.75. October up 157 at 222.27. Feeder cattle futures August up 455 at 350.50. September up 535 at 344.70. From the Andersons at Hensel, 2026 crop corn up 6 at 614. 2027 crop corn up 3 at 604. 2026 crop soybeans up 25 at 1609. 2027 crop soybeans up 12 at 1525. 2026 soft red winter wheat down 1 at 850. 2027 soft red winter wheat down 1 at 825. Ontario Pork reports the U.S. CME price as $95.39 U.S. That's up 57 cents. 100% fomented price, $242.48. That's up $1.26. Quebec's average price on July 17th, $225.69. Opening lean hog futures price in Chicago for July, $100.26. That's down 40 cents from the previous day's close. That is the Blackburn Agabidia Farm Market Report.
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5: I'm Adam Bell, and this is the Farm News. Ontario has its first new federally inspected meat processing plant in nearly 20 years. Blue Lakes Premium Meats in Park Hill officially opened last week. The $30 million facility can process about 350 cattle and 500 lambs per week, increasing Ontario's meat processing capacity while allowing products to be sold across the country and exported to international markets. Industry reps say more processing capacity is needed to support livestock producers, although analysts caution the new facility is not expected to lower beef prices because cattle supplies across the continent remain at historically low levels. Ontario's 12th community pasture is set to open next year on 187 acres in Lambton County. The Lambton St. Clair Community Pasture near Wilkesport will accommodate up to 140 cattle on land leased from the St. Clair Region Conservation Authority. Producers will pay seasonal fees to have cattle grazed and cared for from May to October. Organizers say demand is already strong with a waiting list of interested farmers. The project is intended to support the local beef herd, help young producers who lack grazing land, and demonstrate practices such as rotational grazing. And Canada's mushroom industry says anti-dumping allegations by the United States against Canadian producers have been overstated after preliminary tariff rates came in well below what American growers had sought. The American Department of Commerce has imposed preliminary anti-dumping duties ranging from 2 to 12% on Canadian mushroom exporters, with most other producers facing an 8% rate hike. Mushrooms Canada says the findings reflect technical aspects of American trade law rather than unfair pricing. The organization says the case is still ongoing. That's all for the farm news. For more Agabidia news and information, visit mynewstoday.ca.
8: This is Devin Hommack, grain origination lead and business development with Great Lakes Grain for Monday, July 20th. Great Lakes Grain does the grain marketing for Agris Cooperative, Central Ontario FS, and Co-op en Bron. Grain markets are off to another strong start this week, with both corn and soybean futures gapping higher once again. At the time of this report, corn is trading 5 to 6 cents higher, soybeans are up an impressive 22 to 23 cents, and wheat has slipped about 4 to 5 cents. Much of the market strength is being driven by growing geopolitical concerns. Escalating tensions between Russia and Ukraine in the Sea of Azov are raising fresh questions about grain exports from the region. Together, Russia and Ukraine account for nearly one-third of global wheat exports, so any disruption continues to keep a risk premium in the market. Weather is also front and center. Hot and dry conditions across parts of the U.S. Midwest during the critical corn pollination period have traders questioning yield potential. Any prolonged crop stress could trim production, making this week's U.S. crop progress report one to watch closely. U.S. corn demand remains strong, and managed fund money are net buyers of corn, soybeans, and wheat, adding further strength to grain prices. Brazil harvested a record soybean crop and a large corn crop, keeping competition strong in the export market. While China has been purchasing U.S. soybeans, Brazilian supplies continue to be their preferred source. Markets will be watching the negotiation between the United States and Mexico, along with ongoing discussions around the USMCA agreement. Any changes could have important implications for Canadian agriculture. With grain prices remaining at attractive levels, this continues to be an opportunity to reward the market. Consider making incremental sales and leaving target offers in place for additional rallies. It's also worth looking ahead to 2027 and 2028 marketing opportunities. Locking in a small percentage at today's historically strong values can provide a solid foundation for your long-term grain marketing plan. Some areas of southwestern Ontario are wrapping up wheat harvest as sub-farmers attempt to double crop soybeans. Other regions are just nicely getting started. This is Devin Holman with Great Lakes Grain. Have a safe harvest.
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1: Now the forecast. Windy with a mix of sun and cloud today. The high is 26, feeling like 32. Partly cloudy overnight. We'll see some showers after midnight with a risk of thunderstorms and a low of 19. Rain tomorrow. Expect gusty winds and potential thunderstorms. The high is 27, feeling like 35. Plenty of sunshine for the rest of the week, with highs of 22, 25, and 27 on Wednesday, Thursday, and Friday. The normals for this time of year are a high of 28 and a low of 17. Sunrise was at 6:09 a.m. Sunset is at 9 p.m. I'm Tamara Thornton. For more agri-media news and information, visit mynewstoday.ca.
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17: With an update from cknewstoday.ca, I'm Tamara Thornton. A 44-year-old Chatham man is facing charges after police say they caught him stealing from unlocked cars in Blenheim. Officers responded to Victoria Street just before 8 yesterday morning, where they reportedly spotted the suspect going into a vehicle and taking several items. The man, who was already known to police, was arrested at the scene and charged with theft under $5,000. With Alberta's separation referendum looming this fall and suggestions that separatism is surging again in Quebec, premiers are meeting in Charlottetown this week for their annual conference. On the agenda, pipelines, energy development, tearing down trade barriers between provinces, and continued tariff pressure from the U.S. The Toronto Star says the meeting comes after the Assembly of First Nations said it would fight Ottawa's reforms to streamline approvals for major projects. And a drop in the price of gas helped slow inflation last month to 2.8%, down from 3.2% in May. Gas prices rose 20.5%. That's down from the 33% jump we saw in May. Stats Canada says diplomatic efforts and an interim ceasefire between Iran and the U.S. led to that. Groceries still outpaced headline inflation, rising 3.9% year over year. Elsewhere in the G7, the U.S. had the highest rate at 3.5%. Japan was on the low end at 1.6%. The forecast, windy with a mix of sun and cloud today. The high is 26, feeling like 32. Partly cloudy overnight, we'll see some showers after midnight with a risk of thunderstorms and a low of 19. Rain tomorrow, expect gusty winds and potential thunderstorms. The high is 27, feeling like 35. Right now, it's 25 degrees. 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
13: With an update from cknewstoday.ca, I'm Tamara Thornton. A 58-year-old woman is facing charges in connection with a report of someone driving on the wrong side of the road. CK police were called to Poplar Street in Chatham on Saturday evening. There, they say they saw the vehicle on the opposite side of the road when they arrived and that officers pulled the driver over. The woman was arrested at the scene. She faces two counts of operating a vehicle while impaired. He did it again during yesterday's FIFA World Cup final. U.S. President Donald Trump threatened tariffs over wildfire smoke after sitting with Prime Minister Mark Carney. He suggested Canada pay the U.S. damages for poisoning the air. Meanwhile, a Democratic U.S. senator now says his country should be stepping up to help fight those fires instead of threatening Canada. CTV News says Adam Schiff noted Canada sent firefighters when California was burning. He says the U.S. should show some humanity. And England has got a new prime minister. Andy Burnham was sworn in this morning in London. He's the seventh prime minister in 4 years. Keir Starmer handed in his resignation, and Burnham became the leader of the Labour Party last week. In his first speech in his new job, he vowed to end political instability. However, the Associated Press says Reform UK leader Nigel Farage wants an immediate election. The forecast, windy with a mix of sun and cloud today, the high is 26, feeling like 32. Partly cloudy overnight, we'll see some showers after midnight with a risk of thunderstorms and a low of 19. Rain tomorrow, expect gusty winds and potential thunderstorms, the high is 27, feeling like 35. Right now, it's 25 degrees. For more on these and other stories, go to cknewstoday.ca.
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0: Chad and Kent's Big Country 91.3. 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
14: With an update from cknewstoday.ca, I'm Tamara Thornton. The federal government has announced an increase to the Canada Child Benefit to help families navigate today's higher cost of living. About 3.6 million Canadian families will see a boost. 1.4 million of those families are here in Ontario. The amount differs for each eligible family. It's based on the number and ages of children and its net income from the year before. The government says the money is intended to be used for everyday expenses, like school supplies, clothing, and groceries. Canada's inflation rate is back below 3%. It dropped from 3.2% in May to 2.8% in June. Stats Canada says the drop in gas prices helped, though without gas, inflation would have been 2.2%. Hosting World Cup games pushed prices up last month for things like travel and accommodations. Grocery prices were also high. The cost of chicken rose 5.7%, bread went up 6%, and fresh fruit was up by 1.7%. And officials have expanded an evacuation order north of Thunder Bay. A wildfire measuring hundreds of thousands of hectares is out of control. The fire's been dubbed Thunder Bay 36, and it's inching closer to Armstrong in Gull Bay. Evacuees have been gathering at a reception center in Fort William, but the Toronto Star says space is getting tight. Almost 200 fires are burning in northwestern Ontario right now. About a quarter are out of control. The forecast, windy with a mix of sun and cloud today. The high is 26, feeling like 32. Partly cloudy overnight. We'll see some showers after midnight with a risk of thunderstorms and a low of 19. Right now, it's 26 degrees. For more on these and other stories, go to cknewstoday.ca.
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15: With an update from cknewstoday.ca, I'm Tamara Thornton. Chatham Kent police were called on Saturday for complaints of a vehicle driving on the wrong side of the road. Officers responded to Poplar Street in Chatham just after 8 p.m. and spotted the vehicle. Police pulled the driver over and determined that she was intoxicated. A 58-year-old Chatham woman was arrested and faces two charges of impaired driving. A 44-year-old Chatham man is facing charges after police say they caught him stealing from unlocked cars in Blenheim. Officers responded to Victoria Street just before 8 yesterday morning, where they reportedly spotted the suspect going into a vehicle and taking several items. The man, who was already known to police, was arrested at the scene and charged with theft under $5,000. He has since been released from police custody with a future court date. More than 1.4 million families in Ontario will see higher Canada Child Benefit payments starting this month. The federal government says the monthly benefit supports over 2.3 million children by helping cover everyday expenses like school supplies, clothing, and groceries. From July 2026 to June 2027, eligible families will receive up to $8,157 per child under the age of 6 and up to $6,883 per child aged 6 to 17. The amount each family gets is based on several factors, including the number and ages of the children and its net income from the year before. The Ontario government is expanding free day use at provincial parks for veterans and active members of the military. That starts today and includes long weekends and statutory holidays. They just need to present valid Canadian Armed Forces ID and proof that they live in Ontario. With Alberta's separation referendum looming this fall and suggestions separatism is surging again in Quebec, premiers are meeting in Charlottetown this week for their annual conference. On the agenda is pipelines, energy development, tearing down trade barriers between provinces, and continued tariff pressures from the U.S. The Toronto Star says the meeting comes after the Assembly of First Nations said it would fight Ottawa's reforms to streamline approvals for major projects. And England's got a new prime minister. Andy Burnham was sworn in this morning in London. He's the seventh prime minister in 4 years. Keir Starmer handed in his resignation, and Burnham became the leader of the Labour Party last week. In his first speech in his new job, he vowed to end political instability. However, the Associated Press says Reform UK leader Nigel Farage wants an immediate election. It's a light night in sports. The Toronto Blue Jays take on the Tampa Bay Rays. Dylan Cease will start for the Jays against Tampa's Nick Martinez. The Detroit Tigers send Jack Flaherty to the mound. The Chicago Cubs will counter with Jameson Taillon. And in the WNBA, the Toronto Tempo look to end a 2-game losing streak when they host the Las Vegas Aces. The forecast, windy with a mix of sun and cloud today. The high is 26, feeling like 32. Partly cloudy overnight, we'll see some showers after midnight with a risk of thunderstorms and a low of 19. Rain tomorrow, expect gusty winds and potential thunderstorms. The high is 27, feeling like 35. Right now, it's 25 degrees. For more on these and other stories, go to cknewstoday.ca.
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19: With an update from cknewstoday.ca, I'm Tamara Thornton. A 58-year-old woman is facing charges in connection with a report of someone driving on the wrong side of the road. CK police were called to Poplar Street in Chatham on Saturday evening. There they say they saw the vehicle on the opposite side of the road when they arrived and that officers pulled the driver over. A woman was arrested at the scene. She faces two counts of operating a vehicle while impaired. The federal government has announced an increase to the Canada Child Benefit to help families navigate today's higher cost of living. About 3.6 million Canadian families will see a boost. 1.4 million of those families are here in Ontario. The amount differs for each eligible family. It's based on the number and the ages of children and its net income from the year before. The government says the money is intended to be used for everyday expenses like school supplies, clothing, and groceries. Canada's inflation rate is now back below 3%. It dropped from 3.2% in May to 2.8% in June. Stats Canada says the drop in gas prices helped, though without gas, inflation would have been at 2.2%. Hosting World Cup games pushed prices up last month for things like travel and accommodations. Grocery prices are also high. The cost of a chicken rose 5.7%, bread increased 6%, and fresh fruit was up by 1.7%. At least one U.S. senator says the United States should be helping Canada with wildfires without making threats. Senator Adam Schiff of California made the comments on social media over the weekend, adding that when California was burning, Canada sent firefighters, planes, and assistance, not insults. U.S. President Donald Trump has threatened to levy more tariffs against Canada because of the smoke, which has triggered air quality warnings in a number of states. He says the wildfires are happening because of willful negligence, because Canadians aren't properly maintaining our forests. Meantime, CTV News reports that part of BC has issued an air quality warning in recent days because of forest fires happening south of the border. And cyclosporiasis, which has been linked to shredded iceberg lettuce from Mexico and served at Taco Bell restaurants in five different states, has resulted in about 100 hospitalizations. On Sunday, the U.S. Food and Drug Administration said that sample results from California's Taylor Farms showed a false positive during the investigation into the parasitic illness that has sickened thousands of people. The Canadian Press says there have been no outbreaks of cyclosporiasis in Canada. Has the cyclospora outbreak in the U.S. put you off lettuce? Let us know on our daily poll at cknewstoday.ca. It's a light night in sports. The Toronto Blue Jays take on the Tampa Bay Rays. Dylan Cease will start for the Jays against Tampa's Nick Martinez. The Detroit Tigers send Jack Flaherty to the mound. The Chicago Cubs will counter with Jameson Taillon. And in the WNBA, the Toronto Tempo look to end a two-game losing streak when they host the Las Vegas Aces. The forecast, partly cloudy overnight. We'll see some showers after midnight with a risk of thunderstorms and a low of 19. Rain tomorrow, expect gusty winds with potential thunderstorms. The high is 27, feeling like 35. Plenty of sunshine on Wednesday with a high of 22. Thursday looks sunny with a high of 25. Right now, it's 24 degrees. For more on these and other stories, go to cknewstoday.ca.
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12: With an update from CK News Today, I'm Tamara Thornton. Chatham Kent police were called on Saturday for complaints of a vehicle driving on the wrong side of the road. Officers responded to Poplar Street in Chatham just after 8 p.m. and spotted the vehicle. Police pulled the driver over and determined that she was intoxicated. A 58-year-old Chatham woman was arrested and faces two charges of impaired driving. A Chatham man who was already known to police was arrested over the weekend. CK police say they were called to the area of Victoria Street in Blenheim just before 8 yesterday morning. The suspect was accused of entering unlocked vehicles and taking things. Police say they arrested the 44-year-old after officers witnessed him doing it. The man has been charged with theft under $5,000. He's since been released from police custody with a future court date. More than 1.4 million families in Ontario will see higher Canada Child Benefit payments starting this month. The federal government says the monthly benefit supports over 2.3 million children by helping cover everyday expenses like school supplies, clothing, and groceries. From July 2026 to June 2027, eligible families will receive up to $8,157 per child under the age of six, and up to $6,883 per child aged 6 to 17. The amount each family gets is based on several factors, including the number and ages of children under their care and its net income from the year before. A drop in the price of gas helped slow inflation last month to 2.8%, down from 3.2% in May. Gas prices rose 20.5%, down from the 33% jump we saw in May. Stats Canada says diplomatic efforts and an interim ceasefire between Iran and the U.S. led to that. Groceries still outpaced headline inflation, rising 3.9% year over year. Elsewhere in the G7, the U.S. had the highest rate at 3.5%. Japan was on the low end at 1.6%. With Alberta's separation referendum looming this fall and suggestions separatism is surging again in Quebec, premiers are meeting in Charlottetown this week for their annual conference. On the agenda, pipelines, energy development, tearing down trade barriers between provinces, and continued tariff pressure from the U.S. The Toronto Star says the meeting comes after the Assembly of First Nations said it would fight Ottawa's reforms to streamline approvals for major projects. And England has got a new Prime Minister. Andy Burnham was sworn in this morning in London. He became the leader of the Labour Party last week, replacing Keir Starmer. Burnham's the seventh Prime Minister in 4 years. He has vowed to end political instability in the country, but the Associated Press says Reform UK leader Nigel Farage wants an immediate election. It's a light night in sports. The Toronto Blue Jays take on the Tampa Bay Rays. Dylan Cease will start for the Jays against Tampa's Nick Martinez. The Detroit Tigers send Jack Flaherty to the mound. The Chicago Cubs counter with Jameson Taillon. And in the WNBA, the Toronto Tempo look to end a 2-game losing streak when they host the Las Vegas Aces. The forecast, partly cloudy overnight. We'll see some showers after midnight with a risk of thunderstorms and a low of 19. Rain tomorrow. Expect gusty winds and potential thunderstorms. The high is 27, feeling like 35. Plenty of sunshine on Wednesday with a high of 22. Thursday looks sunny with a high of 25. Right now, it's 24 degrees. For more on these and other stories, go to cknewstoday.ca. All right,
0: let's go! 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
6: 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It's Bark in the Park Sunday, August 2nd at Fergie Jenkins Field. 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Volunteers will be collecting dog and cat food donations at the door. And there's Pet and Wildlife Rescue merch for the first few hundred fans. Get tickets for Bark in the Park at ckbarnstormers.com. 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